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0: Всегда рядом, всегда с тобой. Радио Прибой.
1: If you decide to walk away so easily, just because I said some things I didn't mean, in case you change your mind about all this, I guess it's just the way it has to be.

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